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2: Here's your North Country 1320 WCVR weather forecast.
3: A threat of showers or thunderstorms tonight. The rain could be heavy at times, and the temperature will fall to 56. The threat of showers and thunderstorms continues on Friday. Friday will be cloudy with a high near 74. Showers and thunderstorms will wind down on Friday night. It'll be cloudy with a low near 56, and Saturday, sunny with a high near 76. From the National Weather Service, that's your Central Vermont weather forecast.
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0: Spare a glance, lift yourself up from the bootstraps. 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

0: The hobo talked to the still white form, his pal for many years.
1: For a mighty long time we've rambled, Jack, with the luck of men that roam, with the back door steps for a dining room and a boxcar for a home. We dodged the bulls on the eastern round and the cops on the Chesapeake. We traveled the Leadville narrow gauge in the days of Cripple Creek. We drifted down through sunny Cal on the rails of the old SP. And of all you had through good and bad, a half always belonged to me. You made me promise to you, Jack, if I lived and you cashed in, to take you back to the old churchyard and bury you there with your kin. You seemed to know I would keep my word, for you said that I was white. Well, I'm keeping my promise to you, pal, 'cause I'm taking you home tonight. I hadn't the money to send you there, so I'm taking you back on the fly. It's the decent way for a beau to go home to the by and by. I knew that fever had you, Jack, and that doctor just wouldn't come. He was too busy treating the wealthy folks to doctor a worn-out bum. As the train rolled over, it's a ribbons of steel, straight through to the east it sped. The engineer in his high cap seat kept his eye on the rails ahead. While 10 cars back in the empty box, the lonely hobo sighed. For the days of old and his pals are cold, it was taking his last long ride.
2: 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We'll have an update on the weather right after this.
3: Hi, everyone. I'm Craig Orndorff. On the next Weekend in the Country, we head back to June of 1992. When John Gotti was put away, Dan Quayle went after Murphy Brown. There were riots in L.A., the Long Island Lolita, Ross Perot, and Johnny Carson retired. And the country music headliners were Diamond Rio, Billy Ray Cyrus, Winona, Mary Chapin Carpenter, and Michelle Wright. And that's on the next Weekend in the Country.
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5: Here's your North Country 1320 WCVR weather forecast.
2: A threat of showers or thunderstorms tonight. The rain could be heavy at times, and the temperature will fall to 56. The threat of showers and thunderstorms continues on Friday. Friday will be cloudy with a high near 74. Showers and thunderstorms will wind down on Friday night. It'll be cloudy with a low near 56, and Saturday, sunny with a high near 76. From the National Weather Service, that's your Central Vermont weather forecast.
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0: There's no more tree in the middle of that yard. It's the deadest tree that you ever did see. Because the beetle killed the tree and the tree hit the ground, and the ALB still goes all around, and the ALB goes around.
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3: Now it's time for the North Country calendar for Sunday, the 28th of June, brought to you by the Herald. 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
2: USA Radio News, I'm Anthony Lucero. President Trump said Iran fired four drones at ships in the Strait of Hormuz, calling it a foolish violation of a ceasefire agreement. One struck a cargo vessel, three others shot down, no casualties. When asked about retaliation, the president responded with,
3: "You'll find out."
2: U.S. Central Command says American forces conducted strikes against Iran in response, targeting missile and drone storage sites. Months after she made a post on social media, poll worker Paige Lagonia says ICE officers approached her at a Syracuse polling site over a post, accusing her of doxing officer Jonathan Ross in the shooting of Renee Good, alleging she posted his address.
4: And they're bringing her a warning.
2: She refused to sign a warning and disputes the claim. Diagnosis of gambling disorder is on the rise in the states that have legalized sports betting.
5: It's recognized as a mental health condition in which patients often cannot stop gambling despite the growing distress and harm they experience. A new study from Epic Research says diagnoses rose more than 60% since 2018, with the biggest increase among young men. Data also showed a decline in diagnoses in the 11 states that did not legalize sports betting, with cases dropping by about 30% from 2018 to March 2026. Sports betting has exploded across the U.S. following a landmark Supreme Court ruling that paved the way for states to legalize online sports books. I'm Matt Mattinson.
2: A proposed class action lawsuit accuses Hy-Vee of violating federal labor laws by failing to pay overtime to some department managers.
6: The suit was filed in federal court in Des Moines on behalf of a former employee and other workers. It seeks unpaid wages, penalties, and interest. Hy-Vee says the allegations lack merit and will be addressed through the legal process. I'm Trent Rice.
7: At the closing bell, the Dow Jones Industrial Average lost 44 points. The S&P 500 fell 3 points, and the NASDAQ shed 60 points. I'm Sarah Lee Kessler.
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11: Here's your North Country 1320 WCVR weather forecast.
12: A threat of showers or thunderstorms tonight. The rain could be heavy at times and the temperature will fall to 56. The threat of showers and thunderstorms continues on Friday. Friday will be cloudy with a high near 74. Showers and thunderstorms will wind down on Friday night. It'll be cloudy with a low near 56, and Saturday, sunny with a high near 76. From the National Weather Service, that's your Central Vermont weather forecast.
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3: Here's your North Country 1320 WCVR weather forecast.
0: A threat of showers or thunderstorms tonight. The rain could be heavy at times, and the temperature will fall to 56. The threat of showers and thunderstorms continues on Friday. Friday will be cloudy with a high near 74. Showers and thunderstorms will wind down on Friday night. It'll be cloudy with a low near 56, and Saturday, sunny with a high near 76. From the National Weather Service, that's your Central Vermont weather forecast.
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2: 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And open studio time this Sunday from 11 a.m. to 2 p.m. at the Bethel Arts Center on Main Street in Bethel. 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
1: USA Radio News, I'm Anthony Lucero. The U.S. has carried out strikes inside of Iran in response to a drone attack on a commercial ship in the Strait of Hormuz. Central Command says the targets included missile and drone storage sites and coastal radar facilities, describing the action as proportional to the earlier attack on shipping. Former Trump National Security Advisor John Bolton has pled guilty to retaining national security information after using a personal email account that was hacked, exposing classified material. U.S. Attorney for the District of Maryland, Kelly Hayes.
2: A cyber actor believed to be associated with the Islamic Republic of Iran hacked Mr. Bolton's personal email account and gained unauthorized access to some of the classified and national defense information in that account.
1: He faces a $2 million fine and up to 60 months in prison. Sentencing is set for October. Florida Senator Rick Scott says the Senate cannot advance the Save America Act amid Democratic opposition and filibuster rules, arguing Republicans have the votes but must choose between eliminating the filibuster or enforcing a talking filibuster to advance President Trump's agenda.
3: You know, we have the votes for voter ID. We have the votes for the African American registered vote. But it's going to take either getting rid of the filibuster or saying we're going to talk.
1: The senator appearing on Fox News. A U.S. soldier has been killed during a training exercise in California's Mojave Desert.
4: On June 10th, Adrian Bonzi was struck by an M2 Bradley fighting vehicle. Army officials say the 29-year-old combat engineer assigned to the 3rd Infantry Division at Fort Stewart, Georgia, was on foot in low visibility conditions when he was run over by the 27-ton armored vehicle. Major General John Lubis, the 3rd Infantry Division commander, put out a statement saying Adrian was an exceptional soldier who was proudly serving his country. The Army's investigation into the cause of the incident is ongoing. ABC News says the Army's lost 31 soldiers in training accidents in 2025 with fatalities split between aircraft crashes and ground incidents. I'm Sharon Reardon.
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6: Hi everyone, I'm Craig Orndorff. On the next weekend in the country, we head back to June of 1992, when John Gotti was put away, Dan Quayle went after Murphy Brown. There were riots in L.A., the Long Island Lolita, Ross Perot, and Johnny Carson retired. And the country music headliners were Diamond Rio, Billy Ray Cyrus, Winona, Mary Chapin Carpenter, and Michelle Wright. And that's on the next Weekend in the Country.
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7: Here's your North Country 1320 WCVR weather forecast.
8: A threat of showers or thunderstorms tonight. The rain could be heavy at times, and the temperature will fall to 56. The threat of showers and thunderstorms continues on Friday. Friday will be cloudy with a high near 74. Showers and thunderstorms will wind down on Friday night. It'll be cloudy with a low near 56, and Saturday, sunny with a high near 76. From the National Weather Service, that's your Central Vermont weather forecast.
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who I am. 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

0: 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Stick around. We're going to take a look at the North Country weather forecast in just a little bit on your home for all things country.
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2: Here's your North Country 1320 WCVR weather forecast.
0: A threat of showers or thunderstorms tonight. The rain could be heavy at times, and the temperature will fall to 56. The threat of showers and thunderstorms continues on Friday. Friday will be cloudy with a high near 74. Showers and thunderstorms will wind down on Friday night. It'll be cloudy with a low near 56, and Saturday, sunny with a high near 76. From the National Weather Service, that's your Central Vermont weather forecast. 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

0: 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We're going to take a break and look at the North Country calendar right after this.
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1: USA Radio News, I'm Anthony Lucero. U.S. forces have struck Iranian military sites following a drone attack on a cargo vessel in the Strait of Hormuz. Central Command says the strikes hit drone and missile storage locations along with radar sites, calling it a direct and proportional response to the incident at sea. The U.S. Supreme Court, in a 6-3 ruling, is allowing the Trump administration to end temporary protected status for thousands of Haitians and Syrians, with potential broader impact, including Ethiopian immigrants, forcing recipients to find new legal status, leave the country, or face deportation.
2: The Somalis would be in the same situation that the Haitians and the Syrians were last week. You know, they're just in a limbo status and largely should expect TPS to end.
1: Attorney Matthew Hanley, he specializes in federal immigration law. California Governor Gavin Newsom is proposing a national billionaires tax and minimum tax on ultra-wealthy Americans earning over $100 million.
3: It's time for a national billionaires tax and a new social contract.
1: He calls for an economic reset that also includes higher corporate taxes and a national public equity fund aimed at addressing inequality and AI-driven economic change. Consumer sentiment increased more than expected in the month of June.
4: The University of Michigan's final reading for the month rose 10% from May's record low as gas prices eased. The survey's chief economist noted gains in sentiment across all age and income groups. Still, high prices and the cost of living top the list of consumer worries for the third straight month. The inflation outlook for the year ahead inched lower to 4.6%, but remained well above the level prior to the start of the Iran war. I'm Matt Mattinson.
5: At the closing bell, the Dow Jones Industrial Average lost 44 points. The S&P 500 fell 3 points, and the NASDAQ shed 60 points. I'm Sarah Lee Kessler.
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9: Here's your North Country 1320 WCVR weather forecast.
10: A threat of showers or thunderstorms tonight. The rain could be heavy at times, and the temperature will fall to 56. The threat of showers and thunderstorms continues on Friday. Friday will be cloudy with a high near 74. Showers and thunderstorms will wind down on Friday night. It'll be cloudy with a low near 56, and Saturday, sunny with a high near 76. From the National Weather Service, that's your Central Vermont weather forecast.
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2: Here's your North Country 1320 WCVR weather forecast.
0: A threat of showers or thunderstorms tonight. The rain could be heavy at times, and the temperature will fall to 56. The threat of showers and thunderstorms continues on Friday. Friday will be cloudy with a high near 74. Showers and thunderstorms will wind down on Friday night. It'll be cloudy with a low near 56, and Saturday, sunny with a high near 76. From the National Weather Service, that's your Central Vermont weather forecast. Tune in twice an hour for Central Vermont weather on your home for all things country. 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
1: Hi, everyone. I'm Craig Orndorff. On the next Weekend in the Country, we head back to June of 1992. When John Gotti was put away, Dan Quayle went after Murphy Brown. There were riots in L.A., the Long Island Lolita, Ross Perot, and Johnny Carson retired. And the country music headliners were Diamond Rio, Billy Ray Cyrus, Winona, Mary Chapin Carpenter, and Michelle Wright. And that's on the next Weekend in the Country.
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2: We're coming down the home stretch of today's show, and I want to remind you about our Facebook page. It is Weekend in the Country. Give us a like and or a follow there, and you'll get all of our updates, including the previews of upcoming shows. And now it's time for the Classic Country feature, where we go back even further from our spotlight year. And today we check in on the final week of June in 1973. The top five songs were Kids Say the Darndest Things by Tammy Wynette, Why Me, Kris Kristofferson, Tom T. Hall, Ravishing Ruby, Satin Sheets by Jeannie Pruitt was number two, and number one was Charlie Pride. Dog.

0: Charlie Pride, Don't Fight the Feelings of Love. That was his 12th number one recording, and it was at the top of the survey this weekend in 1973. And now, we're up to the number one song from this week in our spotlight year, 1992. And that weekend, Mother Nature was making some noise.
1: By some accounts, the earth shook for a full minute when the first of two quakes rocked Southern California early this morning. It left one child dead and scores of people injured. The first quake measured 7.4 on the Richter scale, its epicenter, Yucca Valley, a tiny community some 80 miles east of Los Angeles. 3 hours later, a second earthquake measuring 6.5, centered near Big Bear Lake in the San Bernardino Mountains. Texans today are recovering from a natural disaster of a different sort. Six tornadoes roared through the Texas Panhandle last night, injuring 9 people, destroying more than 100 homes and damaging another 200. Power lines are down, cars overturned, trees uprooted, and roofs smashed in. The hardest hit area is some 330 miles northwest of Dallas.
0: Edie Magnus for CBS News, reporting on tornadoes in Texas and earthquakes in California. And shaking up country music in June of 1992 was the man at number one on both the singles and the album chart this week. It's Billy Ray Cyrus, and the song was Achy Breaky Heart. The debate over was it country or wasn't it country was hotter than any issue in the presidential campaign, and it seemed like he either loved it or hated it. Most on the hate side were the critics and a lot of country music artists, but the fans ate it up, and it was at number one for a fifth consecutive week.
2: You

0: Billy Ray Cyrus from Flatwoods, Kentucky, was 30 years old when he burst onto the scene with his Elvis Presley-like swagger, faded jeans, long hair and a ponytail, and hip-shake dancing on stage. His album, Some Gave All, was also at number one this weekend, and Achy Breaky Heart became the first country single to go platinum since Islands in the Stream. And as you can imagine, it had great crossover appeal, making it to number four on the Hot 100, and was holding the number one spot in country music for the fifth and final week on this day in 1992. Well, that's it for this week's show, everybody. We are all out of time. It's been great having you here, and I'll have your seat ready for you again next week. And until then, this is Craig Orndorff saying so long for Weekend in the Country.
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2: 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We're going to kick it off right now with a brand new one from Kenny and Amanda Smith. Here's Tears of the Cherokee.

0: Andy Leftwich here on Into the Blue. That from his current CD, Aced. Some incredible musicians joining him in the studio, including Byron House on the acoustic upright, Matt Menefee on five string, and Cody Kilby on the guitar. One of his own, that's called Brookstone. Before that, the Appalachian Roadshow featuring Barry Abernathy on lead, Me Against the Mountain. I'm Terry Hurd, a short break. We'll be right back with Daly and Vincent. Stay with us. 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
1: Daly and Vincent here on Into the Blue. 5 weeks to date on the BluegrassToday.com Top 30 National Airplay Survey. That's called Moonshines on the Still, following their mega number one cover of Ruby. Well, speaking of 5 weeks on the chart, here's another one. Exact same time on that exact same chart. Here's Buddy Melton, formerly of Balsam Range, and his current single called Gone.

If you could use a good laugh, log on to bluegrasstoday.com and check out the video of that track. Jody King and Larry Cordell here on Into the Blue, and of course their cover of the 70s classic by Steve Miller, Jet Airliner. Buddy Melton before that gave us Gone, and of course we kicked off the show with Daly and Vincent, Moonshines on the Still. I mentioned that because right now one of the co-writers of that song, knocking on the door of number one, here's Laura Lee Jones.

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1: GHS strings is just part of who I am as a musician. The comfortability that comes from playing them for, gosh, 30 years now, I just couldn't live without it. And there's no other string in the business that I like better.
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Newfound Road here on Into the Blue, a band that kind of went away for a little while. They actually worked as the backup band with Joe Diffie for a couple of years on tour. Again, Newfound Road. That is their newest single out on Billy Blue, one titled The World to You. Well, right now, the newest number one single and the first number one single on the Bluegrass Today charts by J. Lee Roberts. Here's I'm Putting You Out of My Misery.

I got to say, one of my favorite lead singers in bluegrass music, what a voice, Glenn Harrell here on Into the Blue, and the band, Volume 5. That one goes back to 2013. In fact, the title track to the album, Run. Jay Lee Roberts, before that, her newest single, 2 weeks at number one on the Bluegrass Today charts, I'm Putting You Out of My Misery. Well, right now, the Grascals and their new single, here's Bend in the River.

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Ah, the music of Balls from Range. That is the band's newest single, one called The Life I Left Behind, just out from the folks at Mountain Home. I'm Terry Hurd, and we're going to push on through this hour, the very best in bluegrass, with another one from Andy Leftwich. But first, a quick reminder to stay up to date on all the breaking news in bluegrass. 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Well, now from Aist, this one's called Old Hickory.

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1: Hang on. We're heading back through the pages of time to the Vintage Hour on Into the Blue.

Traveling through the pages of time from 1986 to the current moment, Tony Rice here on Into the Blue with a James Taylor number that actually served as the title track to the album Me and My Guitar. It was also the kickoff track to that album. And some great session musicians, as you would expect, in the studio that day, including his brother Wyatt, Sam Bush, Vassar Clements, Jerry Douglas, and Mark Schatz. Well, we're going to keep the great vintage material rolling right now. After all, this is the Vintage Hour. Bach and Bybee, Graham and Haley. Now, here's one called I'm Country.

Oh, that's Buck and Baby Graham and Haley going back to 1998 here on Into the Blue. And, of course, I'm country. Well, speaking of Terry Bauckham, he was, of course, a member of Third Time Out, a founding member at that back in the early 90s. And around the same time, he recorded this album and track with Lou Reed.

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2: Buckle up. We're heading back to 2009.

They've always had a great sound. That track goes back to 2009. The title track to Same Old Place. That's Newfound Road here on Into the Blue. A Tim Stafford original, and in the band, in that session, Junior Williams, Joe Booker, Justin Moses, Tim Shelton, Jimmy Van Cleve, and Randy Barnes. By the way, they toured for a time with Joe Diffie not long after that recording. This is the Vintage Hour of Into the Blue right now. Blue Moon Rising, here's Freight Train.

0: Six-time IBMA Banjo Player of the Year, Kristen Scott Benson.
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Going back to 2005 here on this all vintage hour of Into the Blue, the music of Blue Highway, that featuring Tim Stafford on lead. A Mark Knopfler original, that album produced by Scott Rouse, Marbletown, the title track to Marbletown here on Into the Blue. Well, now to take us forward 3 years to 2008, here's Melanie Cannon with Call It Gone.

0: Here's one that goes back to 2018 for Chris Jones and the Night Drivers. I think you could call that a big hit. 19 weeks on the Bluegrass Today chart, 4 of those at number 1. And it's a song title that I think East Nashgrass used here recently. A different song, though. That's called Bend in the Road. Melody Cannon before that with Call It Gone. I'm Terry Heard. We're not gone, but we're going to take a short break. And we'll be right back with Longview. Don't go away. Hey, Bluegrass fans, if you love the outdoors, camping, and great music, Pickett and Parsons is where it all comes together. 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

King, together with all the members of Longview, when the dates back to 2002. That from Lessons in Stone. 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You're listening to the Vintage Hour on Into the Blue. I'm your host, Terry Hurd. Glad to be bringing you all this great vintage bluegrass. 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

Sonny and Bobby, the Osborne Brothers here on Into the Blue, and one of the most popular and, of course, one of their most requested at their live performances for a number of years, the Bluegrass Express, here on this all vintage hour of Into the Blue. 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We're going to push on through this hour right now with a little help from Cherry Holmes. One here that dates back to 2008. Here's Traveler.

0: When I smoke weed, I get lost in the music. I like to isolate each instrument. The rhythmic bass, the harmonies on the piano, sticky melody.
1: Hey, careful, babe. 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
0: Sorry, I didn't see him there.
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1: And now, back into the blue with Terry Hurd.

This kind of bluegrass is answer to George Strait, don't you think? Kevin Denny here on Into the Blue. Love the new album, which is where you'll find that one, called High on a Mountain. And the Poe Ramblin' Boys gave us a brand new one before that to kick off a new hour of Into the Blue. We heard Bottom of a Glass. I'm Terry Heard. So glad you're here with us, and we've got a great lineup. So sit back, crank it up. Right now, the Grascals, one of their newest. This one's called Memories I Ain't Missin'.

The great sounds of Andy Leftwich, who formerly was a member of Ricky Skaggs' band Kentucky Thunder, and performed that song while in that band, as a matter of fact, and just included it on his new solo release, Aced, Crossville. And before that, the Grascals with their brand new one, Memories I Ain't Missing. I'm Terry Heard. We're into an hour of the good stuff. Short break, and we'll be right back with Allison Krauss and the Steel Drivers. Hey, bluegrass fans, if you love the outdoors, camping, and great music, Pickett and Parsons is where it all comes together. 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

The late, great Jerry Andrews, together with his band Crandall Creek, here on Into the Blue, and their brand new single, that's called Finally Over You. The Steel Drivers, before that, from the album Outrun, we heard When the Last Teardrop Falls, and Alison Krauss and Union Station, featuring Russell Moore on lead. Fans of that band, of course, know that he is the newest member of the group, even though that was, 2.5, 3 years ago that he joined up with the band. We heard Northside Gal. I'm Terry Hurd, and the music continues right now with one of the great songwriting teams in bluegrass music, and he is a recipient of the IBMA Songwriter of the Year Award. Mylon Miller and Beth Husband co-wrote this. Mylon sings it, one called Never Cross a Crow.

0: Six-time IBMA Banjo Player of the Year, Kristen Scott Benson.
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0: I don't know. I kind of found myself thinking of a Clint Eastwood soundtrack when listening to that. Billy Strings here on Into the Blue from the Grammy-winning release, Highway Prayers. That one's called 7 Weeks in County. And Melanie Cannon before that, going back to 2009 from And the Wheels Turn, we heard The Day Before You. And we kicked it all off with Tony Rice. He rode all the way to Texas. I'm Terry Hurd, and a quick reminder, we'd love to keep you up to date on all the breaking news in bluegrass music, and you can do that by signing up for the daily Bluegrass Buzz. 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
1: 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This is Into the Blue.

0: from their award-winning IBMA Album of the Year and Grammy-nominated album, I might add. That's Michael Cleveland and Jason Carter with Arapahoe. Before that, Adam Steffi gave us How Do You Like That? I'm Terry Herod, and that is just about all our time this week for Into the Blue, but we'll be back at this same time and spot next week with more of the very best in bluegrass, and I certainly hope you'll join us. Until then, take care, make it a great week. We'll see you right back here.
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1: USA Radio News, I'm Chuck Brady. The weather intending to live up to the phrase hotter than the 4th of July in this coming week. Forecasters say a mega heat dome set to hit the eastern half of the United States next week. Two small heat domes will collide, making for one large heat dome that will send temperatures into the triple digits. On Monday, St. Louis could be as hot as 106 and Chicago 102 to 103. Further south in Little Rock, it could be 106. Cincinnati, 107, Nashville, Detroit, 105 to 106, and Washington, D.C., in the latter part of the week, could see a sweltering 111 degrees. New polling from Gallup shows economic confidence remains weak, but it has improved modestly in the month of June.
2: According to the findings, the surge in gasoline prices accompanied by the Iran conflict are being felt by many Americans, as two-thirds report gas prices are causing hardship for their households. However, Gallup's poll results suggest the broader economic effects of rising energy costs may be leveling off. Economic confidence has improved slightly in June after a sharp decline in the past few months, while concern about economic issues hasn't risen any further. According to Gallup's trended data findings, Americans are especially sensitive to average pump prices reaching new levels. I'm Tammy Trujillo.
1: The uncertainty over the Strait of Hormuz continues, with Vice President J.D. Vance saying violence will be met with violence after the U.S. launched new strikes on Iran. In a post on social media, the vice president said if Iran has disagreements over the ceasefire agreement, they should just pick up the phone. American strikes were in response to Iran firing drones at a ship moving through the Strait of Hormuz. President Donald Trump confirmed one of the Iranian drones hit a Singapore ship, and that caused some damage. U.S. Central Command says in response, military aircraft struck Iranian missile and drone storage locations and coastal radar sites. From America's News Network, this is USA Radio News.
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5: Here's your North Country 1320 WCVR weather forecast.
6: Patchy fog early this morning. Otherwise, it'll gradually become sunny today with a high near 79. Increasing clouds overnight with a low around 56. Sunday, sunny with a high near 81. Clear Sunday night with a low near 57. Sunny on Monday with a high near 84. From the National Weather Service, that's your Central Vermont weather forecast.
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2: Hi everyone, I'm Craig Orndorff. On the next weekend in the country, we head back to June of 1992. When John Gotti was put away, Dan Quayle went after Murphy Brown. There were riots in L.A., the Long Island Lolita, Ross Perot, and Johnny Carson retired. And the country music headliners were Diamond Rio, Billy Ray Cyrus, Winona, Mary Chapin Carpenter, and Michelle Wright. And that's on the next Weekend in the Country.
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3: Here's your North Country 1320 WCVR weather forecast.
4: Patchy fog early this morning. Otherwise, it'll gradually become sunny today with a high near 79. Increasing clouds overnight with a low around 56. Sunday, sunny with a high near 81. Clear Sunday night with a low near 57. Sunny on Monday with a high near 84. From the National Weather Service, that's your Central Vermont weather forecast.
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2: 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Voices for Immigrant Justice, also this Saturday at 7 p.m. at the Unitarian Church of Montpelier on Main Street, featuring Counterpoint, the Lamoille Community Choir, and Vermont's Freedom and Unity Chorus in a benefit concert for Migrant Justice and the Vermont Asylum Assistance Project. 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
1: USA Radio News, I'm Jim Rinaldi. A Utah judge is rejecting a request to remove the death penalty in a high-profile murder case.
2: Utah Judge Tony Graff has denied Tyler Robinson's request to strike the death penalty from the Charlie Kirk assassination case.
3: The court finds that striking the death penalty is grossly disproportionate to the misconduct and legally unavailable in this civil contempt framework.
2: Judge Graff ruled that although prosecutors violated a gag order, the misconduct does not justify removing capital punishment, which remains on the table if Robinson is convicted. He faces both state and federal charges. Anthony Lucero, USA Radio News.
1: Texas is now the first state to require public school children to read passages from the Bible. The Texas State Board of Education on Friday approved a required reading list that includes Bible stories. The new list starts as early as elementary school, which includes a picture book of David and Goliath. Older children will read passages about Adam and Eve, amongst others. The required readings go into effect in 2030. A large upper-level ridge will create a mega-heat dome over the eastern half of the U.S. next week that will send temperatures into the triple digits. On Monday, St. Louis could hit 106 degrees, Chicago 102, and farther south, Little Rock, Arkansas could see 106. On Wednesday, Cincinnati could see 107, while Nashville and Detroit could hit 104 degrees. The TSA is bracing to screen nearly 19 million air travelers across the 4th of July holiday period. A TSA senior official says security checkpoints are fully staffed and prepared to welcome these travelers and handle the large passenger volumes during the June 30th through July 6th period. The highest traffic is expected on July 2nd, with an expected 3 million people traveling through airports that day. 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
7: 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I'm Michael Burns, and it doesn't stop there, because joining me this week, he's back from assignment, wherever that was. Here he is, Stu Fink.
8: 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The Judds, Hank Jr., Gene Watson, Johnny Cash, Sonny James, Crystal Gayle, Conway and Loretta. Plus a few surprises we've got, which I'm not quite sure what they are. 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
7: 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Oh, Stu.
8: Oh, Michael.
7: I say, did you have a good week?
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7: Well, let's start the hour off with George Strait. All my exes live in Texas. Good. Leave them there. That's where they belong. On Boston Country Oldies.

0: On Boston Country Oldies, that's Hank Williams Jr., A Little Rainy Night in Georgia, George Jones, Oh, the Race is On, The Judds, I Cry Myself to Sleep, oh, you know it, and George Strait, All My Exes Live in Texas. Well, how about that? It's Michael Burns and Stu Fink on Boston Country Oldies, and we'll be right back.
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0: on the Boston Country Oldies Radio Network, Sonny James. Good guy, great song. Endlessly. Also Tammy Wynette. Run Woman Run. Can't remember the last time we played that one. Don't Take Your Guns to Town, classic. Johnny Cash. And 14 Karat Mind, 14 Karat Memories from Gene Watson. And it's Boston Country Oldies with Stu Fink and Michael Burns, and we'll be back with more right after this.
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3: Hello?
4: Hello, Loretta?
3: Darling, I knew it was you.
4: Loretta, there's something I've just got to tell you.
3: Oh, please, tell me what to do.
4: And I don't really know how to say this, but I

0: No, you don't understand, Loretta. I'm trying to tell you that I...
1: The talk is around that we're through.
0: Yeah, I know. I've heard it too.
1: Oh, darling, tell me what to do.
0: But that's just it. That's what I'm trying to tell you. I want to...

0: I know you know that I never thought it would come to this.
1: You tell me it's over and done.
0: I really thought that I loved you, and you know that.
1: You say that you've had all your fun.
0: And you just got to believe me. I never meant to hurt you.
1: But I can't believe
0: this is the hardest thing that I've ever had to do. And it hurts me.
1: As
0: too.
1: Soon as I hang up the phone.
0: Yeah, I'll be gone.
1: As soon as I hang up the phone.
0: Goodbye, Loretta.
2: 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Goodbye, Stu. Hank Snow, I've been everywhere, man. You know it. Ah, Crystal Gale, why have you left the one you left me for? And Johnny Lee started that set off with Cherokee Fiddle. With Michael Burns and Stu Fink on the Boston Country Oldies Radio Network, we've got more on the way. 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

Wow, those are some great country ladies, don't you think? How about another hour of Boston Country Oldies? Good idea, right? Good. It's coming up next.

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2: USA Radio News, I'm Jim Rinaldi. New EPA fuel mandates could boost demand for corn and ethanol production.
3: Sean Haney of Real Ag Radio says the EPA's new blending mandates for 2026 and 27 could strengthen corn demand at a time when farmers face tight margins and strong export competition. He appeared on RFD TV.
4: And ethanol remains one of the largest demand drivers of corn, you know, 30-40% of that corn crop being crushed for ethanol production.
3: He says it also gives ethanol producers confidence to invest and expand capacity. Anthony Lucero, USA Radio News.
2: Search and rescue teams from the U.S. and other nations are on the ground in Venezuela as the earthquake death toll nears 1,000. Tens of thousands are still missing after two powerful earthquakes struck near the capital Caracas Wednesday night. Government officials estimate that over 3,300 people were injured by the quakes, which were the most powerful to hit Venezuela in over a century. TMZ reports it received another email from a person claiming to know the identities of those responsible for the abduction of Nancy Guthrie. TMZ says the sender uses the same email and Bitcoin address as a previous contact who emailed weeks after Guthrie's disappearance in Tucson, Arizona. TMZ says the letter references a phone being kept in a secure location with photos, names, and a video of the alleged main guy with the mother of today co-host Savannah Guthrie. The Somali man, accused of being the ringleader of the largest pandemic-era fraud scheme in the U.S., has been arrested. The U.S. attorney from Minnesota says the 43-year-old was on the run for over 4 years before his arrest in Mogadishu by the FBI and Somali police. He was part of the $250 million Feeding Our Future fraud investigation in Minnesota. From America's News Network, USA Radio News.
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7: Well, hello there. It's Michael Burns on Boston Country Oldies. What do you say we go back in time? One of his all-time great signature songs. Here's Bobby Bear in Detroit City on Boston Country Oldies.

I rode a freight train north to Detroit City. And after all these years, I find I've just been wasting my time. So I just think I'll take my foolish pride and put it on a southbound freight and ride. Go on back to the loved ones, the ones that I left waiting so far behind.

0: Boston Country Oldies with Johnny Horton, North to Alaska. Lonesome Number One from Don Gibson, D-I-V-O-R-C-E, Tammy Wynette, Chug-a-Lug, Chug-a-Lug. He wrote most of his music in a matter of minutes. Yeah, Roger Miller and Detroit City from Bobby Bear.
1: With Michael Burns and Stu Fink, it's the best of Boston Country Oldies. And we'll be right back.
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on Boston Country Oldies from the album Redheaded Stranger. Well, there's nothing strange about him, right? That's Willie Nelson, by request, Blue Eyes, Crying in the Rain. Now, how about a song about Willie? And by the most unlikely artist there could be, George Burns?

Margaret Whalen, Emmy Lou, Ray Price, Leon Russell. You even did one with Ennis Tubb. So why not me? Could help your career.

0: Roger Bright. You and your guitar, me and my cigar.
1: You and your guitar, me and my cigar. George Burns singing about Willie from his album. George Burns in Nashville, long out of print. Remember, tell all your friends you heard that one here on Boston Country Oldies.
2: 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He remembers the first thing she said.

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1: He was a native of Maine, and that was his biggest hit. Daisy a Day, Judge Trunk, 1973. On the Best of Boston Country Oldies, this is a good time to go to your computer and email in your request to michaelandstu@aol.com or post your requests on Facebook. We'll play it. But now, don't you worry about a thing, because Michael Burns is back next with Len Anderson on the Best of Boston Country Oldies.

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1: 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Don't play with matches. 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

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Put a little bit on my left shoulder. Yeah. 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Yeah.

0: Boston Country Oldies with a great novelty song from Blanchard and Morgan. Ah, Blanche, go on. That's the Tennessee Birdwalk. Are you kidding me? Billy Crash Craddock, Rub It In. It's Such a Pretty World Today from Wynn Stewart, 1967, and Lynn Anderson with Rose Garden. It's Michael Burns along with Stu Fink and more Boston Country Oldies.
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Till just one more. 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

On Boston Country Oldies, where else do you hear Grandpa Jones, Johnny Cash, and Freddie Weller all at the same time? These are the Bellamy Brothers, and this is the best of Boston Country Oldies.

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Speaking of Michael and Stu, they'll be back next week at this time on this station with more Boston Country Oldies. 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
1: USA Radio News, I'm Jim Rinaldi. More anti-Semitic vandalism being investigated in New York City as an ugly trend continues. The latest anti-Jewish attack happened sometime between Tuesday and Wednesday mornings on the Upper East Side. A car found with a swastika carved into the hood. Police think it was done because an Israeli flag was visible on the back seat of the car. Hate crimes are up citywide, with 265 attacks reported this year. Of those 265 reported hate crimes, more than half targeted Jewish victims or were described as anti-Semitic in nature. Over 900 people are dead in Venezuela as rescuers race to find earthquake victims. Government officials said more than 3,300 others were also injured when the back-to-back magnitude 7.2 and 7.5 quakes hit on Wednesday. An unusual item was unearthed in Lake Laverne on the campus of Iowa State University. Eva Basinger has more.
2: ISU construction manager Claire Vorthman says the lake is being excavated to make it more accessible.
3: They found a cannon underneath. This is something that may be, over 50 years old.
2: The university thinks it may be a touchdown cannon used by a fraternity at Cyclone football games before it was stolen in 1972. I'm Eva Basinger.
1: The Religious Liberty Commission, established by President Trump, presented its recommendations Friday to the president. The panel was created last year by Trump in an effort to, according to the group, stop the suppression of people of religion in the U.S. The group's chair, Texas Lieutenant Governor Dan Patrick, said the phrase, "Separation of church and state has been misused to punish people of faith." The commission proposes that the Establishment Clause of the First Amendment has no constitutional merit. One of the group's recommendations is for the Justice Department to instruct proper guidance of the Establishment Clause. From America's News Network, USA Radio News.
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0: 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We're going to take a look at the North Country weather forecast in just a little bit on your home for all things country.
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1: Hi, everyone. I'm Craig Orndorff. On the next Weekend in the Country, we head back to June of 1992. When John Gotti was put away, Dan Quayle went after Murphy Brown. There were riots in L.A., the Long Island Lolita, Ross Perot, and Johnny Carson retired. And the country music headliners were Diamond Rio, Billy Ray Cyrus, Winona, Mary Chapin Carpenter, and Michelle Wright. And that's on the next Weekend in the Country.
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3: 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Enjoy a free pig roast, live music, touch a truck, a bounce house, and more while supplies last. 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
1: USA Radio News, I'm Jim Rinaldi. Health officials are warning travelers about highly contagious norovirus outbreaks.
2: Cleveland Clinic's Dr. Mary Ann Samago says norovirus spreads easily and is a leading cause of gastrointestinal illness.
3: One of the things that makes it especially contagious is it doesn't take much. Just a small number of particles, if you run into it from somebody that's infected, can cause an illness.
2: She urges frequent hand washing, cleaning surfaces, and safe food handling. If you're infected, hydration is key while the illness runs its course. Anthony Lucero, USA Radio News.
1: Search and rescue teams from the U.S. and other nations are on the ground in Venezuela as the earthquake death toll nears 1,000. Tens of thousands are still missing after two powerful earthquakes struck near the capital Caracas Wednesday night. Government officials estimate that over 3,300 people were injured by the quakes, which were the most powerful to hit Venezuela in over a century. The Somali man, accused of being the ringleader of the largest pandemic-era fraud scheme in the U.S., has been arrested. The U.S. attorney from Minnesota says the 43-year-old was on the run for over 4 years before his arrest in Mogadishu by the FBI and Somali police. He was part of the $250 million Feeding Our Future fraud investigation in Minnesota. TMZ reports it received another email from a person claiming to know the identities of those responsible for the abduction of Nancy Guthrie. TMZ says the sender uses the same email and Bitcoin address as a previous contact who emailed weeks after Guthrie's disappearance in Tucson, Arizona. TMZ says the letter references a phone being kept in a secure location with photos, names, and a video of the alleged main guy with the Mother of Today co-host Savannah Guthrie. From America's News Network, USA Radio News.
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I'd smoke my mind the night before with cigarettes and songs I'd been picking.

0: 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We're going to take a break and have a look at the North Country calendar right after this.
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3: 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Soprano Mary Bonhag joins pianist Michael Sitton and cellist Ignacy Gajamovich for an afternoon of songs spanning four centuries. 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
1: USA Radio News, I'm Jim Rinaldi. The Supreme Court is addressing a dispute last week between Justices Alito and Sotomayor over a bench exchange.
2: The Supreme Court says a tense exchange between Justices Samuel Alito and Sonia Sotomayor was the result of a misunderstanding. The dispute followed a ruling on asylum policy and a public bench dissent that prompted Alito to criticize Sotomayor's timing and notice. Court officials later clarified that Alito's chambers had been informed in advance she would read a dissent, as it is standard practice. The court says the issue does not reflect a procedural breach, but a miscommunication. Anthony Lucero, USA Radio News.
1: Many famous singers are expected at Monday's funeral service for music mogul Clive Davis in New York City. The Brooklyn-born Davis helped launch the careers of Janis Joplin and Blood, Sweat, and Tears, among others. He also promoted such diverse singers as Dionne Warwick, Barry Manilow, Bruce Springsteen, Kenny G, Jennifer Hudson, and Alicia Keys, who are expected to attend his funeral. The 94-year-old was an NYU graduate and a Harvard-trained lawyer. Clive Davis said he knew nothing about music when he started, but quickly learned by reading Billboard charts and developing an ear for talent. He died last Monday at his Manhattan home after being hospitalized for respiratory issues. More anti-Semitic vandalism being investigated in New York City as an ugly trend continues. The latest anti-Jewish attack happened sometime between Tuesday and Wednesday mornings on the Upper East Side. A car found with a swastika carved into the hood. Police think it was done because an Israeli flag was visible on the back seat of the car. Hate crimes are up citywide, with 265 attacks reported this year. Of those 265 reported hate crimes, more than half targeted Jewish victims or were described as anti-Semitic in nature. From America's News Network, USA Radio News.
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5: Hi, everyone. I'm Craig Orndorff. On the next Weekend in the Country, we head back to June of 1992. When John Gotti was put away, Dan Quayle went after Murphy Brown. There were riots in L.A., the Long Island Lolita, Ross Perot, and Johnny Carson retired. And the country music headliners were Diamond Rio, Billy Ray Cyrus, Winona, Mary Chapin Carpenter, and Michelle Wright. And that's on the next Weekend in the Country.
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1: I know it's been a long, hard year.

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Baby, believe that I'm not leaving. You could

0: 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Let's take a look at the weather forecast right after this.
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1: USA Radio News, I'm Jim Rinaldi. Diagnoses of gambling disorder is on the rise in states that have legalized sports betting. Gambling disorder is a recognized mental health condition in which patients often cannot stop gambling despite the growing distress and harm they experience. According to a new study by private firm Epic Research, diagnoses rose more than 60% since 2018, with the biggest increase among young men. However, Epic Research also found a decline in diagnoses in the 11 states that did not legalize sports betting, with cases dropping by about 30% from 2018 to March 2026. Sports betting has exploded across the U.S. following a landmark Supreme Court ruling that paved the way for states to legalize online sportsbooks. The father of the man accused of starting a fire that erupted into the Palisades fire says his son is innocent. Sharon Reardon with more.
2: The government is just, you know, taking him as a scapegoat.
3: Joel Rinderknecht is the father of Jonathan Rinderknecht. On Friday, a mistrial was declared after a jury was unable to reach a verdict. Despite the mistrial, the judge refused to grant Jonathan bail, so he'll stay in jail until the case is retried in October.
2: We are very sad about that.
3: The count had two jurors voting guilty and 10 not guilty.
2: And one is a big win? Well, you can't win.
3: One juror spoke out later saying she thought the prosecution was misleading and there were a lot of holes in the case. I'm Sharon Reardon.
1: The TSA is bracing to screen nearly 19 million air travelers across the 4th of July holiday period. A TSA senior official says security checkpoints are fully staffed and prepared to welcome these travelers and handle the large passenger volumes during the June 30th through July 6th period. From America's News Network, USA Radio News.
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2: Hi, everyone. I'm Craig Orndorff. On the next weekend in the country, we head back to June of 1992. When John Gotti was put away, Dan Quayle went after Murphy Brown. There were riots in L.A., the Long Island Lolita, Ross Perot, and Johnny Carson retired. And the country music headliners were Diamond Rio, Billy Ray Cyrus, Winona, Mary Chapin Carpenter, and Michelle Wright. And that's on the next Weekend in the Country.
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0: Now there's no more tree in the middle of that yard. It's the deadest tree that you ever did see. Because the beetle killed the tree and the tree hit the ground, and the ALB still goes all around, and the ALB goes around.
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1: USA Radio News, I'm Amp Harrell. Officials in Venezuela raised the death toll to at least 1,400 people after Wednesday's massive twin earthquakes. Search and rescue teams from the U.S. and other nations are working to find victims of this week's devastating earthquakes that struck about 100 miles west of the capital, Caracas. Tens of thousands still missing, with thousands of others injured. The State Department says the U.S. is sending a $150 million aid package to Venezuela, with more financial help likely to follow. A reported hostage situation led to a major police response in the Koreatown area of Los Angeles. Sharon Reardon with details.
2: It happened early Saturday morning, just after 4. Police responded to a 911 text that reported an armed hostage situation at an abandoned warehouse on West 8th Street near Kingsley Drive. However, the situation officers uncovered turned out to be an illegal gambling operation. KTLA video from the scene showed heavily armed LAPD officers securing the building. 27 people were detained and 6 were arrested on outstanding warrants. The LAPD says they never found the reported gunman or the alleged hostage. I'm Sharon Reardon.
1: The U.S. and Iran traded attacks in a weekend test of the shaky ceasefire. Tehran said Saturday it has struck U.S.-linked targets in the region in response to American attacks on Friday against Iranian military sites. The latest exchange comes just a week after the signing of a deal intended to eventually end the conflict. The U.S. accused Iran of violating the ceasefire first with a drone attack on a commercial ship in the Strait of Hormuz. Vice President J.D. Vance, who took part in recent peace talks in Switzerland, said violence will be met with violence. Texas is now the first state to require public school children to read passages from the Bible. Lisa Taylor with the details.
3: The Texas State Board of Education on Friday approved a required reading list that includes Bible stories. The new list starts as early as elementary school, which includes a picture book of David and Goliath. Older children will read passages about Adam and Eve, amongst others. The required readings will go into effect in 2030. I'm Lisa Taylor.
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My heart is breaking, hands are shaking, bugs are crawling all over me. My heart is breaking, hands are shaking, bugs are crawling all over me. My heart is breaking, hands are shaking, bugs are crawling all over me. My head is aching, my hands are shaking, bugs are crawling all over me.

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6: Now it's time for the North Country Calendar for Tuesday, the 30th of June, brought to you by the Herald. 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Yoga also this Tuesday from 6 p.m. at the Brookfield Old Town Hall on Stone Road in Brookfield, a part of a weekly summer series running through August with instruction from Dion Papalowski and Sarah Shaw. A suggested donation is appreciated. 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

0: That's all the time we have for today. 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
1: USA Radio News, I'm Amp Harrell. The U.S. and Iran traded attacks in a weekend test of the shaky ceasefire. Tehran said Saturday it has struck U.S.-linked targets in the region in response to American attacks on Friday against Iranian military sites. The latest exchange comes just a week after the signing of a deal intended to eventually end the conflict. The U.S. accused Iran of violating the ceasefire first with a drone attack on a commercial ship in the Strait of Hormuz. Vice President J.D. Vance, who took part in recent peace talks in Switzerland, said violence will be met with violence. For earthquake-ravaged Venezuela could face hiccups as the death toll climbs above 1,400. While disaster supplies are being collected in South Florida, Florida International University's Dr. Dulce Suarez says U.S. embargoes could cause some delays getting the water, non-perishable food, and household items directly to those affected.
2: Logistically, a container cannot be sent directly from Port Everglades to Venezuelan borders. Instead, we have to go through the channels, making sure that the aid is given to the right hands and also with the blessing of the existing structure.
1: She adds security is also a factor with airports and seaports not fully functioning. Monetary donations do provide immediate impact. Former National Security Advisor John Bolton taking a plea deal to avoid prison time. Lisa Carton reports.
3: Bolton pleaded guilty Friday to mishandling classified documents. U.S. Attorney for the District of Maryland Kelly Hayes spoke after Bolton entered his plea.
4: No one is above the law, and I hope that this prosecution sends a clear message that we will vigorously investigate and prosecute individuals who violate our national security laws.
3: In exchange for his plea, Bolton is expected to pay a more than $2 million fine. His sentencing date is in October. Bolton was indicted back in October of 2025 and has been a strong critic of President Trump since he left the administration in 2019. I'm Lisa Carton.
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7: Here's your North Country 1320 WCVR weather forecast.

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1: Hi, everyone. I'm Craig Orndorff. On the next weekend in the country, we head back to June of 1992 when John Gotti was put away, Dan Quayle went after Murphy Brown. There were riots in L.A., the Long Island Lolita, Ross Perot, and Johnny Carson retired. And the country music headliners were Diamond Rio, Billy Ray Cyrus, Winona, Mary Chapin Carpenter, and Michelle Wright. And that's on the next Weekend in the Country.
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0: 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Let's find out what's happening around the area on the North Country calendar right after this.
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2: Now it's time for the North Country calendar for Wednesday, the 1st of July, brought to you by the Herald. Bingo in the East Valley this Wednesday evening at the East Valley Community Hall on Route 14 in East Randolph. Doors open at 5:30 p.m. with games beginning at 6. Part of a weekly series running through August. The Gully Boys also this Wednesday from 7 to 9 p.m. at the Bethel Bandshell, the first concert in Bethel's free summer concert series. Bring a lawn chair or a blanket and enjoy an evening of live music. Vermont Symphony Orchestra America 250 this Wednesday at Saskatina 6 Ski Area in South Pomfret. The meadow opens for picnicking at 5:30 p.m. with a concert beginning at 7:30. 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
1: USA Radio News, I'm Amp Harrell. Forecasters say a mega heat dome is set to hit the eastern half of the U.S. next week. Jim Forbes has more.
2: Two small heat domes will collide, making for one large heat dome that will send temperatures into the triple digits. On Monday, St. Louis could hit 106 degrees, Chicago 102, and further south, Little Rock, Arkansas could see 106. On Wednesday, Cincinnati could see 107, while Nashville and Detroit could hit 104 degrees. By Wednesday, Washington, D.C. could hit a sweltering 111 degrees, and the news gets worse. The mega heat dome could spark tropical storm development near the southern U.S. in the Atlantic and the Gulf. I'm Jim Forbes.
1: At least four people are dead after flash flooding hit Kentucky on Saturday. Governor Andy Beshear says three people were killed in Madison County and one in Jackson County. At least 7 inches of rain fell on the Bluegrass State with another round of wet weather moving through this evening.
3: We've seen 6 to 7 inches of rain in some parts of our Commonwealth, which has created dangerous conditions, flash floods, and I need you to be careful.
1: Beshear declared a state of emergency, saying search and rescue resources are being deployed to the hardest hit area. A United Airlines passenger jet nearly hit a drone as it was landing at Newark Airport in New Jersey. Lisa Carton has more.
4: The Federal Aviation Administration said the flight crew reported seeing the drone only about 100 feet below during final descent on Friday. According to the airline, United Flight 1513 was carrying 106 passengers and 5 crew members from Key West, Florida. The Boeing 737 landed safely, and the FAA is investigating the incident. I'm Lisa Carton.
1: Officials in Venezuela raised the death toll to at least 1,400 people after Wednesday's massive twin earthquakes, and the U.S. and Iran traded attacks in a weekend test of the tenuous ceasefire agreement. From America's News Network, USA Radio News.
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